0: My Music Radio.
1: Albanian music only.
2: God damn it. Again, I gotta sing for all the girls. But you know why I do that? It's just because I love them so much.

0: Now, the top list. Votoni tani në Top Awards Pick Top Fish Channel Pick TV.
1: Doesn't out Pluto.